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That's one of those lost 80s treasures. Money changes everything. You don't hear it every day. That is the one and only Cyndi Lauper on Epic 80s. I'm Keith, and it's time now for this week's Epic 80s Spotlight, and it is shining on Steve Perry. We're going to kick off the spotlight in the spring of 84. Now, while still fronting Journey at the time, and they were absolutely at the height of their fame, Steve Perry said, "I'm going to step away." And he released his debut solo album called Street Talk. The lead single was an instant smash hit, and it was written all about his real-life girlfriend at the time, whose name was Sherry Swafford. And it climbed all the way to number 3 on the charts and proved that Steve Perry was a force to be reckoned with all on his own. From 84, Oh Sherry, shining on the Epic 80s Spotlight this weekend, it's Steve Perry.

Coast 101.1, the Epic 80s Spotlight. The second track kept Steve Perry's solo work rolling right along. Going to shift gears just a tad into a soulful, softer touch. And this one showcased the rhythm and blues influences that Steve always loved. Slowing things down a bit, Foolish Heart, the Epic 80s Spotlight, Coast 101.1.

0: Well, those 80s synthesizers, alive and well, that's Strung Out, wrapping up our Steve Perry Spotlight this weekend. That track originally served as the third big single from his multi-platinum Street Talk album. Before that, Foolish Heart, and we started the Spotlight with his biggest solo anthem, Oh Sherry, all about his real-life girlfriend. Now, Steve Perry, still making headlines these days. If you're a music buff, you're probably still buzzing about The Voice. Just a few months ago, Perry had to officially take to social media to shut down rumors that he was going to be rejoining Journey for their 2026 farewell tour. Steve made it abundantly clear he's happily focused on brand new projects instead of rejoining Journey. Not going to happen. I'm Keith Soper. My thanks to Tyler out in Bay Verde for that suggestion. Now, if you've got an idea for an Epic 80s Spotlight, you can send us an email, epic80s@coast1011.com, or leave a voicemail on the coastline anytime you like, 709-754-1011.
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9: Lingering cloudiness across the Avalon tonight. Lows near 8 degrees. North winds at 15 to 25. Mostly cloudy and cool tomorrow. Highs only near 13 degrees. Lingering clouds Sunday night, lows near 7, turning mostly sunny, seasonable near 20 degrees on Monday, partly sunny skies on Tuesday. I'm Precision Weather Meteorologist Russ Murley for Coast 101.1.

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3: I'm Keith Soper, and you know a great song has a way of standing the test of time. Case in point, this 1984 classic from Mark Hollis and the band called Talk Talk. Now, younger music fans, you might actually know it best from the 2003 cover version by Gwen Stefani and No Doubt. And speaking of Gwen, if you were lucky enough to be standing out in the crowd at the Churchill Park Music Festival right here in St. John's last summer, you got to witness her do it all over again. Here's the original that started it all from 1984. Talk Talk, It's My Life, Epic 80s, Coast 101.1.

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The Pointer Sisters, I'm So Excited, from 1982. I'm Keith Soper. It's Epic 80s, from the dance floor to a completely different kind of arena. Let's hop a flight over to the Far East for a track that, let's say it's equal parts electronic rap, a bit of Broadway, and even chess strategy. Yeah, you heard me right. Chess, from 84, Murray Head, One Night in Bangkok, on Epic 80s.

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0: Coast 101.1, it is Epic 80s from 1981, Olivia Newton-John, Physical. Just as catchy as it was then. And that song spent an incredible 10 weeks at number one. And the track pretty much redefined Olivia's career. It shifted her from her clean-cut grease image overnight. It was actually so suggestive for the time that several radio stations banned it. Now here's the coolest piece of the history behind that track. It wasn't even written for a woman. The songwriters originally wrote that wanting Rod Stewart to record it. Well, Rod turned it down. It landed in Olivia's hands. She threw on that sweatband for the music video, and she ended up with the single biggest Billboard hit of the entire 1980s. It is Epic 80s, and it rolls on. I've got Queen and your Coast Precision Weather up next.
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4: Lingering cloudiness across the Avalon tonight. Lows near 8 degrees. North winds at 15 to 25. Mostly cloudy and cool tomorrow. Highs only near 13 degrees. Lingering clouds Sunday night, lows near 7, turning mostly sunny, seasonable, near 20 degrees on Monday, partly sunny skies on Tuesday. I'm Precision Weather Meteorologist Russ Murley for Coast 101.1.

Epic 80s with Queen. I'm Keith. Now, this one was written by Madonna herself. It's a track that introduced the world to her. And here we are, 40-plus years later, and the lady, she's not slowing down. She just dropped her brand-new 15th studio album. It's called Confessions 2. And she's even hitting the stage for the FIFA World Cup final halftime show. From her 1983 debut album, here's Madonna, Lucky Star. It's Epic 80s, Coast 101.1.

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A Canadian lost 80s treasure, Rock and Hide, and I Will on the Coast. We'd love to hear from you. Just head over to the coastline and leave us your thoughts. Or maybe you've got some best memories of the 1980s that you'd like to share, or even tell us all about your favorite lost 80s treasures. 709-754-1011 or send us an email, epic80s@coast1011.com. 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

0: And that is how you wrap up a glam rock masterpiece. Poison, Talk Dirty to Me from 1986. Bret Michaels and the boys, they didn't care about keeping any secrets. Let's face it, they laid it all right out there on the table. And you know what? That no-rules approach might actually be the secret to a long and beautiful life. I was just reading about a woman, her name is Doris Hill from Baltimore, and she just turned 104. That's right, 104 years old. Now, when they asked her for her mindset on what it takes to live a joyful life, she laughed and said she completely ignores her age. She eats whatever she wants with absolutely no rules, including a regular craving for hamburgers with raw onions, and she even enjoys the occasional beer. So, hey, if living a joyful life means ditching all those strict rules, having a laugh and cranking up some loud rock and roll, I think the boys in Poison were actually onto something back in 1986. And good on you, Doris Hill, just turning 104. You're with Epic 80s. I'm Keith Soper. Plenty more right after this.
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6: Lingering cloudiness across the Avalon tonight. A lows near 8 degrees. North winds at 15 to 25. Mostly cloudy and cool tomorrow. Highs only near 13 degrees. Lingering cloud Sunday night. Lows near 7. Turning mostly sunny. Seasonable near 20 degrees on Monday. Partly sunny skies on Tuesday. I'm Precision Weather Meteorologist Russ Smirley for Coast 101.1.

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2: I'm Keith Soper. The legendary Robert Palmer did this in the summer of 84. Simply Irresistible, kicking off this hour of Epic 80s.

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Coast 101.1, The Glamorous Life. That is Sheila E. Coming up, one of the greatest career resurrections of the entire decade. Just imagine disappearing for about 20 years, only to have Bruce Springsteen and the entire E Street Band pull you back into the studio to record a top 10 hit. I've got that legendary 1981 comeback lined up after the next couple of songs. Now the psychedelic furs as Epic 80s rolls on the Coast.

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0: Epic 80s on the Coast with Gary U.S. Bonds. This little girl, it went to number 11 on the Billboard Hot 100 in 1981. And if that track sounds a bit like Bruce Springsteen, little wonder why. Gary U.S. Bonds, he was an absolute pioneer of early rock and roll in the 1960s, and he had a monster hit then called Quarter to Three. However, by the time the 80s rolled around, Gary's career had completely stalled out. So, enter his biggest fan, Bruce Springsteen. Now, the Boss, along with little Steven Van Zandt, stepped in to co-produce Gary's comeback album, Dedication. Bruce actually wrote This Little Girl specifically for him, brought in the entire E Street Band to play the instruments, and Clarence Clemons even delivered that sax solo that you just heard. Boy, you talk about a legendary rescue mission or what? It became one of the most successful comeback stories in rock and roll history. I'm Keith Soper with a love song from The Cure and a look at your Coast Precision weather coming up.
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6: Lingering cloudiness across the Avalon tonight. Lows near 8 degrees. North winds at 15 to 25. Mostly cloudy and cool tomorrow. Highs only near 13 degrees. Lingering clouds Sunday night. Lows near 7. Turning mostly sunny. Seasonable near 20 degrees on Monday. Partly sunny skies on Tuesday. I'm Precision Weather Meteorologist Russ Murley for Coast 101.1.

Tom Cochran and Red Ryder from 1986. Boy Inside the Man, keeping us in touch with that youthful kid that we used to be. Now, if Tom Cochran is singing about the boy inside the man, our next artist is going to introduce us to a very specific young boy who's dealing with the weight of the world entirely on his own. From 1987, the brilliant Suzanne Vega and her signature song, Luca, Epic 80s, Coast 1011.

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0: Coast 101.1, it's Epic 80s, and that is how you lay down a bit of jazz funk fusion. Level 42 with Lessons in Love. That became their biggest hit here in North America. Mark King's slapping bass guitar work, just incredible on that. And with those final notes, that's pretty much going to be put in a wrap on this weekend's edition of Epic 80s. I'm Keith Soper. Thank you for tuning in. I'll be right back here at the same time next week. Until then, have a fantastic rest of your weekend. I've still got a few more Epic 80s still to come right after this.
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7: Lingering cloudiness across the Avalon tonight. Lows near 8 degrees. North winds at 15 to 25. Mostly cloudy and cool tomorrow. Highs only near 13 degrees. Lingering clouds Sunday night. Lows near 7. Turning mostly sunny. Seasonable near 20 degrees on Monday. Partly sunny skies on Tuesday. I'm Precision Weather Meteorologist Russ Murley for Coast 101.1.

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2: 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Today will be mostly cloudy and cool, the high 13 degrees. Cloudy tonight, low 7. Mostly sunny again for Monday, high

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7: 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Mostly cloudy and cool for today with a high 13 degrees. It's cloudy tonight, low 7, and mostly sunny on Monday, the high 20.

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1: 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You try to pretend you don't know.
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6: 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It'll be mostly cloudy and cool today, the high 13 degrees, cloudy and 7 for tonight, and mostly sunny on Monday, the high 20.

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7: 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Today has mostly cloudy skies. It'll be cooler with a high 13. Down to 7 tonight with cloudy skies and mostly sunny on Monday, the high 20.

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7: 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Mostly cloudy, cool today with the high 13 degrees. It'll be cloudy tonight, low 7, and mostly sunny on Monday, the high up to 20.

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6: 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Mostly cloudy, cool today, the high's 13. It's cloudy tonight, low 7. And Monday, mostly sunny skies, high 20.

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3: 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It's mostly cloudy, cool today with a high 13 degrees. Tonight it's cloudy and a low 7, and mostly sunny, 20 on Monday.

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4: 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Mostly cloudy and cool for today, the high 13 degrees. It'll be cloudy, dropping to 7 tonight. Mostly sunny on Monday, and the high back up to 20.

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4: For PuroClean, the paramedics of property damage, water, fire, mold, and more, PuroClean has you covered. It's mostly cloudy, cool today, the high 13 degrees. It's cloudy, low 7 tonight, and mostly sunny for Monday, the high 20.

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4: 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Mostly cloudy, cool today, the high 13, cloudy and 7 for tonight. Mostly sunny on Monday, the high up to 20 degrees.

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1: 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No, this is the life that I've chosen now.
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2: Gangster life's for you.
1: I have to be more cool about things.
2: Right. It's going to take more than one tattoo for that.
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3: 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Today we get mostly cloudy skies, it's cooler and 13 degrees. Cloudy tonight, dropping to 7 and mostly sunny, up to 20 on Monday.

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4: 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Mostly cloudy. It's cooler today with a high 13 degrees. Cloudy tonight, down to 7, and mostly sunny. High 20 for Monday.

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11: 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Mostly cloudy, cool today and a high of 13. Cloudy tonight and a low of 7. It's mostly sunny on Monday and a high 20.

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10: 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Today has mostly cloudy skies. It's cooler, 13 degrees, cloudy and 7 tonight, and Monday mostly sunny, high 20.

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6: 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Mostly cloudy, cooler today with a high 13 degrees. Cloudy tonight and a low of 7. It's mostly sunny on Monday and a high 20.

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13: 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It's mostly cloudy, cool, 13 today, cloudy, and 7 tonight. Mostly sunny Monday, high 20.

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7: 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Today it's mostly cloudy and cool, the high 13. Cloudy and 7 degrees tonight, and mostly sunny, high 20 for Monday.

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10: 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Mostly cloudy, cool, and 13 for today. Cloudy tonight, low 7, and mostly sunny on Monday, high 20.

veteran Canadian session guitarist Mike Francis with his spring 2026 instrumental take of the 1962 bossa nova standard, The Girl from Ipanema, starting off this edition of Cool Jazz on the Coast. Hi, I'm Bill Sharp with 3 hours of great smooth jazz and R&B music, just perfect to help you cruise through this summer Sunday. Along the way, I'll feature some old favorites, some new tunes, and lots of jazzy remakes of classic hits from the past. Plus, I'll mark the birthdays of Latin jazz percussionist Pete Escovedo, sax man Kirk Whalum, and singers Alessia Cara, Deborah Cox, and Peter Cincotti. So, with all of that on the agenda, let's get to it. Ellen Doty is standing by with Perfect Day. That's followed by Ottawa guitarist Terry Gomes and his 2025 instrumental from Juro 360. And the great Michael Franks completes the set with Now That Summer Is Here from his 2011 album Time Together. But the great Bill Withers gets it all moving with his 1970s classic Lovely Day, now on the Coast.

0: Now that the summer. The great Michael Franks with Now That Summer Is Here. Before that, Rumgiro 360 by Ottawa's Terry Gomes. Ellen Doty singing Perfect Day and Lovely Day by Bill Withers. All great music for summer on Cool Jazz on the Coast.
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3: 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How is it going? 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
10: Our Sunday forecast, skies will be cloudy for the most part, and some light rain or drizzle is possible on the breezy side with a high temperature only about 12. Tonight, partial clearing, but overall mostly cloudy, the low temperature near 7. Monday, a mixture of sunshine and cloud cover, the high temperature reaching 18. I'm Precision Weather Meteorologist Steve Adamson for Coast 1011.
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0: I'm Bill Sharp, and you're listening to Cool Jazz on the Coast. And throughout the show, I'll be spinning some tunes that you may not be familiar with, so I've posted the playlist for you at facebook.com/coast1011. And right now, it's more summer-style music for you. Veteran soul and jazz singer Jeffrey Osborne is standing by with his 2018 single, Summer Nights. That's followed by one of Canada's best jazz singers, Ms. Holly Cole, performing the Ella Fitzgerald standard, Too Darn Hot. But Toronto guitarist Rob Tardick gets it moving with his instrumental La Fuerza, now on the Coast.

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1: Hey everybody, I'm Bill Sharp with an all-British set of summer-style music for you now on Cool Jazz on the Coast. London singer Cleo Soul is standing by with her 2021 composition, Sunshine, which is currently being made popular again by Dua Lipa. Then one of my all-time favorite artists, recently deceased, English blues and soul singer Chris Rea, completes the set with All Summer Long. But Brit guitarist Peter White starts it off with his 2025 top jazz chart instrumental, Catalonia, now on the Coast.

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7: Our Sunday forecast, skies will be cloudy for the most part, and some light rain or drizzle is possible on the breezy side with the high temperature only about 12. Tonight, partial clearing, but overall mostly cloudy, the low temperature near 7. Monday, a mixture of sunshine and cloud cover, the high temperature reaching 18. I'm Precision Weather Meteorologist Steve Adamson for Coast 101.1.
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9: 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Late great 9-time Grammy Award-winning jazz and soul singer Natalie Cole is in the lineup with her fabulous 1991 rendition of her father Nat King Cole's 1948 hit Nature Boy. Then Stevie Wonder completes the set with his 1973 Grammy-winning number one R&B / smooth jazz mega hit You Are the Sunshine of My Life, which Billboard magazine lists as number 183 of the best 500 songs of all time, and which in 2002 was inducted into the Grammy Hall of Fame. But veteran trumpet all-star Herb Alpert begins the set with his 2019 instrumental take of the Bill Withers Grammy Hall of Fame 1971 classic, Ain't No Sunshine, now on the Coast.

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0: guitarist Steve Oliver and his guest Peter White with last week's number 19 smooth jazz chart instrumental, Dancing in the Sand, starting off hour 2 of Cool Jazz on the Coast, where I usually have more new and recent music for you. British singer Olivia Dean is standing by with Man I Need, her song that became a hit twice in the year, first on radio in 2025 and then again in early 2026 as a new vinyl release. That's followed by guitarist Lawson Rollins and his number 5 jazz chart instrumental, Sunset Glow. And Canadian singers Alex Kuba and Cyrilla May complete the set with All My Nights from Alex's recent album, Indole. But soul singer Kim Owens gets it all moving again with his current number 11 jazz single, Give My Love, now on the Coast.
1: Welcome

0: Alex Scuba and Cirilla May with All My Nights. Before that, Sunset Glow by Lawson Rollins, Olivia Dean's Man I Need, and Give My Love by Kim. All new music, just great for summer, on Cool Jazz on the Coast.
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3: 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And don't forget, while you're here at the cruiser, get that ballot filled out, because you've got a chance to win $150 in gas from Petro Canada North Atlantic Orange Stores with Steers Insurance. 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
14: Our Sunday forecast, skies will be cloudy for the most part, and some light rain or drizzle is possible on the breezy side with the high temperature only about 12. Tonight, partial clearing, but overall mostly cloudy, the low temperature near 7. Monday, a mixture of sunshine and cloud cover, the high temperature reaching 18. I'm Precision Weather Meteorologist Steve Adamson for Coast 101.1.
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0: Hey, you're listening to Cool Jazz on the Coast. And whether you are under the moonlight, on the beach, or out in the rain, during our short summer, you had to get out and enjoy it all. And here are some great song titles to go with it. Joni Mitchell is standing by with her 1971 hit about being on the beach on a Greek island entitled Kerry. Then British Columbia songwriter Thirsty Howell completes the set with his song about missing old times and the weather in his song Vancouver Rain. But Ontario guitarist Nikuda starts it off with his instrumental Under the Latin Moonlight on the Coast.

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5: Our Sunday forecast, skies will be cloudy for the most part and some light rain or drizzle is possible on the breezy side with the high temperature only about 12. Tonight, partial clearing, but overall mostly cloudy, the low temperature near 7. Monday, a mixture of sunshine and cloud cover, the high temperature reaching 18. I'm Precision Weather Meteorologist Steve Adamson for Coast 101.1.
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7: 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We'll approach the top of the hour with smooth jazz singer Silver Logan Sharp and her 2022 remake of the Christopher Cross oldie, Sailing. But first, it's pianist Carol Albert with her 2024 number one jazz chart instrumental, Sunshine Yellow, now on the Coast.

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1: It's American Latin percussionist Pete Escovedo with Africa on Cool Jazz on the Coast.

American Latin jazz percussionist and bandleader Pete Escovedo with his 2021 instrumental version of Toto's Africa, starting off hour three of Cool Jazz on the Coast. And Pete Escovedo turns 91 tomorrow, July 13th. In the 1960s, Carlos Santana hired Pete and brother Coke Escovedo for his group Santana. Pete later went on to lead the Latin big band Azteca and has become an internationally recognized master percussionist. Pete and his daughter, Sheila E., were presented with Latin Grammy Lifetime Achievement Awards in 2021. Some other great artists' birthdays happened around this time in July as well. Canadian-born singer and actress Deborah Cox turns 52 tomorrow, July 13th, as well. Billboard has Cox at 23rd on its list of the greatest of all time top dance club artists. She is also often cited as Canada's top R&B artist. In 2022, Deborah Cox became the first black woman to be inducted into the Canadian Music Hall of Fame. Meanwhile, American sax man Kirk Whalum celebrated his 68th birthday yesterday, July 11th. A member of several famous jazz bands, the Grammy Award-winning artist has produced 27 albums of his own, has written many movie soundtracks, and performed with such artists as Luther Vandross and Whitney Houston, with whom he played the sax solo on her best-selling hit, I Will Always Love You. Award-winning American singer-songwriter Peter Cincotti was born 43 years ago yesterday as well. Cincotti's style blends pop, rock, blues, and jazz. He began playing piano at the age of 3, and by the age of 20, released his debut album, which reached number 1 on the Billboard Jazz Charts, the youngest musician to do so. Cincotti has recorded 7 albums to date, and his live show is in high demand. Canadian crossover R&B and jazz singer and songwriter Alessia Cara also turned 30 years young yesterday, July 11th. At age 18, Alessia released her debut album, Here, which peaked at number 5 on the Billboard Hot 100 chart. She won the Grammy for Best New Artist in 2018, the first Canadian artist to ever win that award. In 2019, she also won Juno Awards for Album of the Year and Songwriter of the Year. And finally, late great British singer, songwriter, and keyboardist for the band Fleetwood Mac, Christine McVie, was born 83 years ago on today's date, July 12th. To mark these great artists' special days, I'll spin some of their music now. Peter Cincotti is standing by with the old standard, I Love Paris. Then it's sax man Kirk Whalum with his 2025 jazz chart hit, Well, All Right. And Alessia Cara and Norah Jones complete the set with their current single, I'm in Trouble. But Deborah Cox gets it all moving with the oldie, Baby, You've Got What It Takes. Now.

0: Leslie Kara and Nora Jones with I'm in Trouble. Well, All Right by Kirk Whalum. Peter Cincotti singing I Love Paris. And Baby, You've Got What It Takes by Deborah Cox. All on Cool Jazz on the Coast.
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12: Our Sunday forecast, skies will be cloudy for the most part, and some light rain or drizzle is possible on the breezy side with the high temperature only about 12. Tonight, partial clearing, but overall mostly cloudy, the low temperature near 7. Monday, a mixture of sunshine and cloud cover, the high temperature reaching 18. I'm Precision Weather Meteorologist Steve Adamson for Coast 101.1.
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0: It's jazz composer and multi-instrumentalist Nathan Mitchell with this week's number 2 smooth jazz chart instrumental, Summertime, Summer Vibes, on Cool Jazz on the Coast.

Nathan Mitchell's number 2 jazz chat instrumental, Summertime, Summer Vibes. Great sounds for this season. And to keep the summer vibes alive, we'll go to break time with a couple of tunes by Canadian artists. Michael Bublé completes the set with It's a Beautiful Day. But right now it's Alberta's Celine Young with their redo of the Lovin' Spoonful's 60s classic Summer in the City on Coast 101.1.

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1: I'm Bill Sharp, and you're listening to Cool Jazz on the Coast. And right now it's time for another set of my smooth jazz remakes of some old favorite hits from the past. British jazz group Paul Harcastle and the Jazzmasters are standing by with their 2018 redo of America's 1971 hit, A Horse with No Name. Then Hall & Oates complete the set with an updated version of the Spinners' 1972 top 3 hit, I'll Be Around. But flutist Regan Whiteside starts it off with her 2019 jazz chart instrumental version of the Little River Band's 1978 hit, Reminiscing.

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11: Our Sunday forecast, skies will be cloudy for the most part, and some light rain or drizzle is possible on the breezy side with the high temperature only about 12. Tonight, partial clearing, but overall mostly cloudy, the low temperature near 7. Monday, a mixture of sunshine and cloud cover, the high temperature reaching 18. I'm Precision Weather Meteorologist Steve Adamson for Coast 101.1.
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Runner-up in the Quebec edition of The Voice, Rebecca Knoll, with her version of the oldie Summertime. Thanks for tuning in to this edition of Cool Jazz on the Coast. 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And I'll keep the summer music vibes alive as I finish up now with jazz guitarist Nils and his instrumental Summer Nights. Until next Sunday, I'm Bill Sharp, and I hope that you've enjoyed the music.

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1: Good Sunday afternoon. How's it going? It's Jenna Bowring here, your 2026 Summer on the Coast cruiser host. I'm checking in with you on my Samsung S25 FE smartphone from Eastcom Cellular. And at the moment, I'm over here at the Miller Center, and I am checking out a classic car show. 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So come check it out while you can. You'll spot me here in a fancy car of my own, the 2026 Hyundai Palisade Hybrid, which is loaded up with prizes, including Coast swag and some awesome prizes from Egg Farmers Newfoundland and Labrador. 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And while you're here, get one of those ballots filled out, because you never know, you could be the lucky winner of a $150 gas card from Petro-Canada North Atlantic Orange Stores with Steers Insurance. 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
0: Here's a song that's worth remembering. Epic 80s on the Coast.

Donna Summer working hard for the money. It's Epic 80s Coast 101.1. I'm Keith Soper, and coming up, we're going to pay tribute to a true titan of vocal power. The music world losing one of the best with the passing of Bonnie Tyler. And I got a track she did for the Footloose soundtrack lined up, and a look back at the legacy that she leaves. Bonnie Tyler, that's just ahead after the next three songs. Epic 80s, here's a lost 80s treasure, Falco, from 1985 on the Coast.

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0: The unforgettable power of Bonnie Tyler, still flawless all these years later, holding out for a hero. That's part of the Footloose soundtrack back in 1984. Now, as we mentioned a little earlier, we were indeed struck by the news of Bonnie's passing this week at the age of 75. And earlier in her career, she underwent throat surgery that permanently changed her voice, and it gave her that trademark raspy grit and gravel that earned her the nickname the female Rod Stewart. But it was her work with producer Jim Steinman throughout the 1980s that really brought Bonnie Tyler to her rock royalty status. Bonnie passing away earlier this week. I'm Keith Soper. This is Epic 80s. I've got plenty more classics lined up and your Coast Precision Weather coming right up.
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9: Our Sunday forecast, skies will be cloudy for the most part, and some light rain or drizzle is possible on the breezy side with the high temperature only about 12. Tonight, partial clearing, but overall mostly cloudy, the low temperature near 7. Monday, a mixture of sunshine and cloud cover, the high temperature reaching 18. I'm Precision Weather Meteorologist Steve Adamson for Coast 101.1.

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Lee Aaron on Classic Hits Coast 101.1. It is Epic 80s. What You Do to My Body. I'm Keith Soper, and I love flashing back to some of the huge cinema moments that the 80s brought us. A young Brooke Shields, for example, starred in one of those epic moments. Details in 6 or 7 minutes from now. First, Talking Heads. It's Epic 80s on the Coast.

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0: Epic 80s on Classic Hits, Coast 101.1 in your room. That's the Bangles and their classic from 1988. And I love flashing back to some of the huge cinema moments from the decade right here on Epic 80s. And this thing happened this week in 1980.
1: Columbia Pictures presents A Sensuous Story of Natural Love, starring Brooke Shields and introducing Christopher Atkins. The Blue Lagoon.
0: Dialing the calendar back to July 11th. Remember when the Blue Lagoon hit theaters? Brooke Shields and Christopher Atkins stranded on a deserted island. It was everywhere that summer. And if you look it up on Google, you'll see it became one of the highest grossing films of that year. It happened this week in 1980.
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12: Our Sunday forecast, skies will be cloudy for the most part, and some light rain or drizzle is possible on the breezy side with the high temperature only about 12. Tonight, partial clearing, but overall mostly cloudy, the low temperature near 7. Monday, a mixture of sunshine and cloud cover, the high temperature reaching 18. I'm Precision Weather Meteorologist Steve Adamson for Coast 101.1.

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1: I'm Keith Soper, and coming up this hour, we're going to turn the spotlight on one of the most recognizable ROCK voices in history, the voice himself, Steve Perry. Now, while he's famous for fronting Journey, I'm going to dive headfirst into his solo work. That's later this hour. It's Epic 80s. 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
1: 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I'm checking in with you on my Samsung S25 FE smartphone from Eastcom Cellular. And right now, you are going to spot me checking out an amazing classic car show over here at the Miller Center. It's going on until 3 p.m. if you want to come check it out. And I mean, there is so much to see here. Amazing classic cars, some great food, music, and so much more. 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

silky and effortless. Smooth operator from 84. The very stylish Sade on Epic 80s. Now, this next group knows a thing or two about operating with a bit of style. Also from 1984, going to turn the energy up just a little bit for Simon Le Bon and the rest of those Birmingham boys. Duran Duran, Coast 1011.

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0: put a smile on your face. Don't bring everybody down like this. Don't worry. It will soon pass, whatever it is. Don't worry, be happy.
1: Hey, the weekend is here. Don't worry, be happy. Bobby McFerrin, Epic 80s on Coast 1011. I'm Keith Soper. Great to have you along this weekend. And coming up in about 10 minutes, Steve Perry, we're going to highlight his solo work as we roll along, kind of shifting a gear or two away from his Journey. And no doubt about it, he was a big man when it came to playing with Journey, but he had a wicked solo career. And I'm going to highlight three of his Epic 80s tracks in about 10 minutes. The weekend is indeed here, and I've got your Coast Precision weather after this.
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1: Our Sunday forecast, skies will be cloudy for the most part, and some light rain or drizzle is possible on the breezy side with the high temperature only about 12. Tonight, partial clearing, but overall mostly cloudy, the low temperature near 7. Monday, a mixture of sunshine and cloud cover, the high temperature reaching 18. I'm Precision Weather Meteorologist Steve Adamson for Coast 101.1.

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That's one of those lost 80s treasures. Money changes everything. You don't hear it every day. That is the one and only Cyndi Lauper on Epic 80s. I'm Keith, and it's time now for this week's Epic 80s Spotlight, and it is shining on Steve Perry. We're going to kick off the spotlight in the spring of 84. Now, while still fronting Journey at the time, and they were absolutely at the height of their fame, Steve Perry said, I'm going to step away. And he released his debut solo album called Street Talk. The lead single was an instant smash hit, and it was written all about his real-life girlfriend at the time, whose name was Sherry Swofford. And it climbed all the way to number 3 on the charts and proved that Steve Perry was a force to be reckoned with all on his own. From 84, Oh Sherry, shining on the Epic 80s Spotlight this weekend, it's Steve Perry.

0: Well, those 80s synthesizers, alive and well, that's Strung Out, wrapping up our Steve Perry Spotlight this weekend. That track originally served as the third big single from his multi-platinum Street Talk album. Before that, Foolish Heart, and we started the Spotlight with his biggest solo anthem, Oh Sherry, all about his real-life girlfriend. Now, Steve Perry, still making headlines these days. If you're a music buff, you're probably still buzzing about The Voice. Just a few months ago, Perry had to officially take to social media to shut down rumors that he was going to be rejoining Journey for their 2026 farewell tour. Steve made it abundantly clear he's happily focused on brand new projects instead of rejoining Journey. Not going to happen. I'm Keith Soper. My thanks to Tyler out in Bay Verde for that suggestion. Now, if you've got an idea for an Epic 80 Spotlight, you can send us an email, epic80s@coast1011.com, or leave a voicemail on the coastline anytime you like, 709-754-1011.
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15: Our Sunday forecast, skies will be cloudy for the most part, and some light rain or drizzle is possible on the breezy side with a high temperature only about 12. Tonight, partial clearing, but overall mostly cloudy, the low temperature near 7. Monday, a mixture of sunshine and cloud cover, the high temperature reaching 18. I'm Precision Weather Meteorologist Steve Adamson for Coast 101.1.

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3: I'm Keith Soper, and you know a great song has a way of standing the test of time. Case in point, this 1984 classic from Mark Hollis and the band called Talk Talk. Now, younger music fans, you might actually know it best from the 2003 cover version by Gwen Stefani and No Doubt. And speaking of Gwen, if you were lucky enough to be standing out in the crowd at the Churchill Park Music Festival right here in St. John's last summer, you got to witness her do it all over again. Here's the original that started it all from 1984. 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
1: 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And right now you can come find me at the St. John's Elks Club to check out the Beagle Paws Summer Barbecue Beach Party. 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You'll find me here in the 2026 Hyundai Palisade Hybrid. 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And don't forget about your chance to win $150 in gas from Petro Canada North Atlantic Orange Stores with Steers Insurance. So make sure you get that ballot filled out here at the cruiser. For Summer on the Coast 2026 with Leon's Furniture, I'm Jenna Bowring for Classic Hits Coast 1011.
0: The decade that was...
2: Pause.

The Pointer Sisters. I'm So Excited from 1982. I'm Keith Soper. It's Epic 80s from the dance floor to a completely different kind of arena. Let's hop a flight over to the Far East for a track that, let's say it's equal parts electronic rap, a bit of Broadway, and even chess strategy. Yeah, you heard me right. Chess from 84, Murray Head, One Night in Bangkok on Epic 80s.

0: 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Epic 80s. 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

0: 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It is Epic 80s from 1981. Olivia Newton-John, Physical. Just as catchy as it was then. And that song spent an incredible 10 weeks at number one. And the track pretty much redefined Olivia's career. It shifted her from her clean-cut grease image overnight. It was actually so suggestive for the time that several radio stations banned it. Now, here's the coolest piece of the history behind that track. It wasn't even written for a woman. The songwriters originally wrote that wanting Rod Stewart to record it. Well, Rod turned it down. It landed in Olivia's hands. She threw on that sweatband for the music video, and she ended up with the single biggest Billboard hit of the entire 1980s. It is Epic 80s, and it rolls on. I've got Queen and your Coast Precision Weather up next.
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7: Our Sunday forecast, skies will be cloudy for the most part, and some light rain or drizzle is possible on the breezy side with the high temperature only about 12. Tonight, partial clearing, but overall mostly cloudy, the low temperature near 7. Monday, a mixture of sunshine and cloud cover, the high temperature reaching 18. I'm Precision Weather Meteorologist Steve Adamson for Coast 101.1.

I Want to Break Free, Epic 80s with Queen. I'm Keith. Now, this one was written by Madonna herself. It's a track that introduced the world to her. And here we are, 40-plus years later, and the lady, she's not slowing down. She just dropped her brand-new 15th studio album. It's called Confessions 2. And she's even hitting the stage for the FIFA World Cup final halftime show. From her 1983 debut album, here's Madonna, Lucky Star. It's Epic 80s, Coast 101.1.

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A Canadian Lost 80s treasure, Rock and Hide, and I Will on the Coast. We'd love to hear from you. Just head over to the coastline and leave us your thoughts. Or maybe you've got some best memories of the 1980s that you'd like to share, or even tell us all about your favorite Lost 80s treasures.

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0: And that is how you wrap up a glam rock masterpiece. Poison, Talk Dirty to Me from 1986. Bret Michaels and the boys, they didn't care about keeping any secrets. Let's face it, they laid it all right out there on the table. And you know what? That no-rules approach might actually be the secret to a long and beautiful life. I was just reading about a woman. Her name is Doris Hill from Baltimore, and she just turned 104. That's right, 104 years old. Now, when they asked her for her mindset on what it takes to live a joyful life, she laughed and said she completely ignores her age. She eats whatever she wants with absolutely no rules, including a regular craving for hamburgers with raw onions, and she even enjoys the occasional beer. So, hey, if living a joyful life means ditching all those strict rules, having a laugh, and cranking up some loud rock and roll, I think the boys in Poison were actually onto something back in 1986. And good on you, Doris Hill, just turning 104. You're with Epic 80s. I'm Keith Soper. Plenty more right after this.
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11: Our Sunday forecast, skies will be cloudy for the most part, and some light rain or drizzle is possible on the breezy side with a high temperature only about 12. Tonight, partial clearing, but overall mostly cloudy, the low temperature near 7. Monday, a mixture of sunshine and cloud cover, the high temperature reaching 18. I'm Precision Weather Meteorologist Steve Adamson for Coast 101.1.

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2: I'm Keith Soper. The legendary Robert Palmer did this in the summer of 84. 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
1: 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It's Jenna Bowering here, your 2026 Summer on the Coast cruiser host. I'm checking in with you on my Samsung S25 FE smartphone from Eastcom Cellular. And speaking of that phone, make sure you head on over to the Coast Facebook page to see all the pictures and videos that I post every weekend from my cruising journey. I will be sure to always keep you updated. Like right now, I'm going to let you know I am on my way to my last stop of today, which is, of course, if you know by now, I end off my weekends up at Signal Hill. I'm cruising my way there now in the 2026 Hyundai Palisade Hybrid. So very soon you will see me up at Signal Hill. Come and find me and get your hands on some Coast swag. I've also got some awesome prizes from CAA Atlantic. 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While you're at the cruiser, get one of my ballots filled out too, because you've got a chance to win $150 in gas from Petro Canada North Atlantic Orange stores with Steers Insurance. For Summer on the Coast 2026 with Leon's Furniture, I'm Jenna Bowering for Classic Hits Coast 1011.
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Coast 101.1, The Glamorous Life. That is Sheila E. Coming up, one of the greatest career resurrections of the entire decade. Just imagine disappearing for about 20 years, only to have Bruce Springsteen and the entire E Street Band pull you back into the studio to record a top 10 hit. I've got that legendary 1981 comeback lined up after the next couple of songs. Now the Psychedelic Furs, as Epic 80s rolls on the Coast. 101.1.

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0: Epic 80s on the Coast with Gary U.S. Bonds. This Little Girl, it went to number 11 on the Billboard Hot 100 in 1981. And if that track sounds a bit like Bruce Springsteen, little wonder why. Gary U.S. Bonds, he was an absolute pioneer of early rock and roll in the 1960s, and he had a monster hit then called Quarter to Three. However, by the time the 80s rolled around, Gary's career had completely stalled out. So, enter his biggest fan, Bruce Springsteen. Now, the Boss, along with little Steven Van Zandt, stepped in to co-produce Gary's comeback album, Dedication. Bruce actually wrote This Little Girl specifically for him, brought in the entire E Street Band to play the instruments, and Clarence Clemons even delivered that sax solo that you just heard. Boy, you talk about a legendary rescue mission or what? It became one of the most successful comeback stories in rock and roll history. I'm Keith Soper with a love song from The Cure and a look at your Coast Precision Weather coming up.
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7: Our Sunday forecast, skies will be cloudy for the most part, and some light rain or drizzle is possible on the breezy side with the high temperature only about 12. Tonight, partial clearing, but overall mostly cloudy, the low temperature near 7. Monday, a mixture of sunshine and cloud cover, the high temperature reaching 18. I'm Precision Weather Meteorologist Steve Adamson for Coast 101.1.

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0: Coast 101.1, it's Epic 80s, and that is how you lay down a bit of jazz funk fusion, Level 42 with Lessons in Love. That became their biggest hit here in North America. Mark King's slapping bass guitar work, just incredible on that. And with those final notes, that's pretty much going to be put in a wrap on this weekend's edition of Epic 80s. I'm Keith Soper. Thank you for tuning in. I'll be right back here at the same time next week. Until then, have a fantastic rest of your weekend. I've still got a few more Epic 80s still to come right after this.
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12: Our Sunday forecast, skies will be cloudy for the most part, and some light rain or drizzle is possible on the breezy side with a high temperature only about 12. Tonight, partial clearing, but overall mostly cloudy, the low temperature near 7. Monday, a mixture of sunshine and cloud cover, the high temperature reaching 18. I'm Precision Weather Meteorologist Steve Adamson for Coast 101.1.
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0: 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And the songs that remind you who you've always been. 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

Coast 101.1, Tom Petty with Free Fallin', and it's Rick Bailey. Hope you're enjoying your Sunday a little bit cooler today. We could use some added sunshine, couldn't we? Well, that'll be coming to you tomorrow. Here's Celine Dion. That's the way it is on Coast 101.1.

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1: Hey, how's it going? It's Jenna Bowering here, your 2026 Summer on the Coast cruiser host. I'm checking in with you now for the last time this weekend on my Samsung S25 FE smartphone from Eastcom Cellular. I think I say it each week, but I honestly can't believe how fast time is flying. That is week 9 officially done in the cruiser, and a very, very successful weekend at that. So for the last hour of my cruising day, you are going to find me at my favorite Sunday afternoon spot up at Signal Hill, my favorite way to end off my weekend. You will very easily spot me in the 2026 Hyundai Palisade Hybrid, so when you spot the cruiser, make sure you come on over and say hi. I've got lots of swag yet to give away, including some awesome prizes from Egg Farmers Newfoundland and Labrador. 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

0: It's Coast 1011, Summer on the Coast, with a summer 1986 number one hit for New Shoes, and I Can't Wait. Hey, it's Rick Bailey, and if you're waiting around for tomorrow morning, well, you gotta wait for your name to be called. If you happen to get your ballot filled out when you saw Jenna Bowering this weekend, Summer on the Coast 2026 with Leon's Furniture, find her in the cruiser, get the ballot filled out with your name and details tomorrow morning at 7:30. We'll be announcing a name for the ballot box. If it is you, then call us on the coastline at 709-754-1011, and you'll win yourself a $150 gas card from Petro-Canada, North Atlantic, and Orange Stores, compliments of Steers Insurance. 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
11: Cloudy sky down to 7 tonight, and then tomorrow a little sun breaking through the cloud cover. Up to around 18 for the high, mostly sunny on Tuesday. 21, cloud cover increases, thickens back up Tuesday night to Wednesday with some showers and a high of 20. This is Precision Weather meteorologist Phil Spivak for Coast 1011.

St. Paul's Anglican Church, Main Road in Goulds. They're going to hold their annual garden party for Sunday, July 26th. That'll be from 1 to 4 p.m., and they're going to have some hot dogs, hamburgers, soft drinks, a goods wheel, a kids wheel. There's mystery bags, a fish pond, face painting. 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The deadline is before today's date, July 12th. So you still might be able to reserve yours. Call Mary Lou, 709-368-6975, or Lorna at 709-763-5703. And yeah, it's all there on our Coast Community Matters page. When you go there, go to coast1011.com.

It's Coast 101 Paralyzer from Finger 11, and it's Rick Bailey. It's a bit of a cooler day today, paralyzed with a cold. Yeah. We'll get some more sunshine as we make our way into the next week. Here's ABBA, Dancing Queen, on Coast 101.

0: It's Coast 101.1, and we get a Summer on the Coast. Great summer hit from Billy Ocean from the summer of 1984. Caribbean Queen, No More Love on the Run. The Trinidadian British singer scored a number one hit on Billboard's Hot 100 in the U.S., rose to number six on the U.K. singles as well. And, of course, a number one here in Canada, too. Hey, it's Rick Bailey, and it's going to be a little bit warmer tomorrow, thankfully, with a look at your Coast Precision weather for the weekend. Coming up next.
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9: Cloudy sky, down to 7 tonight, and then tomorrow a little sun breaking through the cloud cover, up to around 18 for the high, mostly sunny on Tuesday, 21, cloud cover increases, thickens back up Tuesday night to Wednesday with some showers and a high of 20. This is Precision Weather meteorologist Phil Spivak for Coast 101.1.

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It's Coast 101, and my favorite from Bruce Springsteen, there's Dancing in the Dark. It's Rick Bailey. It's Sunday evening. Here's a band, a local band, who's going to be one of the special guests to open ahead of Matchbox 20 when they play the Churchill Park Music Festival July 25th. Tickets at churchillparkmusicfestival.com. Here's Timber with Parade on the Coast.

It's Coast 101 and a favorite from Starship. Nothing's gonna stop us now. And it's Rick Bailey here. Summer on the Coast, back to 1999, coming right up after Def Leppard on the Coast.

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0: It's Coast 101, Summer on the Coast, with Canadian band Len from Summer 1999, and Steal My Sunshine. Hey, it's Rick Bailey. And, well, not having as much sunshine today didn't stop Jenna Bowering from stealing a few snaps of her exploits today for Summer on the Coast 2026 with Leon's Furniture. You can see some of the photos that she took on her smartphone from Eastcom Cellular, the Samsung S25 FE smartphone. 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All those photos up on our Coast Facebook page. Yeah, check it out, the St. John's Farmers Market Queer Market today. And classic cars and so much more, oh my, at the Miller Center today. If you want to see some of these photos anytime, you can go to our social media pages and see what Jenna has been up to. And, you know, that's where you're going to find her and get some great prizes from our sponsors, some Coast swag, and fill out a ballot for your chance at some free gas. It's all with Summer on the Coast 2026 with Leon's Furniture, Elizabeth Avenue East, and Armstrong Boulevard, Gander. See those photos up on our Coast Facebook page.
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9: Cloudy sky down to 7 tonight, and then tomorrow a little sun breaking through the cloud cover, up to around 18 for the high, mostly sunny on Tuesday. 21, cloud cover increases, thickens back up Tuesday night to Wednesday with some showers and a high of 20. This is Precision Weather meteorologist Phil Spivak for Coast 101.1.

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It's Rick Bailey and Mariah Carey. 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

0: It's Coast 101.1, and I will be there from Glass Tiger. Hey, it's Rick Bailey. Your summer on the coast takes us back to 1985 with some honeymoon sweets. Here's Sheryl Crow on the coast.
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0: It's Coast 101. There's Honeymoon Suite for a summer on the coast from summer 1985. It's Wave Babies, and it's Rick Bailey. Have you hit up any of the waves here in our province just yet for summer? Maybe not. It's likely a bit cold to dip your toes in the ocean at this point, but there are probably some beaches across the island that are a little better than others. Yeah, it could be a little bit warmer than others. You know, it's not tropical type weather, but we are getting some warmer temperatures, and we'll see what we get into at the start of the week with a look at your Coast Precision Weather coming up.
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12: Cloudy sky down to 7 tonight, and then tomorrow a little sun breaking through the cloud cover. Up to around 18 for the high, mostly sunny on Tuesday. 21, cloud cover increases, thickens back up Tuesday night to Wednesday with some showers and a high of 20. This is Precision Weather meteorologist Phil Spivak for Coast 1011.

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Coast 101. There's Train with Drops of Jupiter. Hey, it's Rick. Sunday evening. And we're going to hear some Feist in a bit. Here's Fleetwood Mac on the Coast.

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2: The smell of burning dust.
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3: Oh.
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2: Carolyn just made me feel like a young boy again. Wait a minute. Hold on. Rewind that tape.
1: Yeah, that sounds terrible. HR!
0: Mornings on the Coast with Bill and Carolyn. 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

It's Coast 101, Kiss on My List from Hall & Oates. Hi, it's Rick Bailey here, and we're going to get a summer hit from David Lee Roth from 1985 in just a moment. Here's Bon Jovi on the Coast.

When you think summer, you think classic hits. Summer on the Coast with Refine MediSpa. 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Summer 1985.

0: It's Coast 101.1. David Lee Roth is Crazy from the Heat. That's the title of his 1985 solo EP. There's a summer on the coast with Diamond Dave's version of the Beach Boys hit California Girls. And it's Rick Bailey. Well, speaking of missing things, Dana Parsons was missing a little something last week. It happened to be Bill Hart. The Adventures of Dana and Bill, our latest video that you'll be able to see on our Coast Facebook page and on YouTube, gets into that. How did Dana know that Bill was not around? Well, she noticed that things weren't getting eaten. Because Bill tends to consume a lot around the coast. So check that out for yourself. It's a lot of fun. Bill will be back for next week. So there you go. He took the week off, and Dana just noticed. Tony, he's a little more astute. Our latest Adventures of Dana and Bill video. See it on our Facebook page.
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7: Cloudy sky down to 7 tonight, and then tomorrow a little sun breaking through the cloud cover, up to around 18 for the high, mostly sunny on Tuesday, 21, cloud cover increases, thickens back up Tuesday night to Wednesday with some showers and a high of 20. This is Precision Weather meteorologist Phil Spivak for Coast 101.1.

It's Coast 101.1 Fantasy. There's Aldo Nova, and you're hanging with Rick. Another Sunday evening with you. Natasha Bedingfield on the Coast.

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Memorial University, along with Champney's West Aquarium, with financial support of the United Way of Newfoundland and Labrador, hosts Memorial student-led workshops at the Champney's West Aquarium on the Bonavista Peninsula this month for children to learn about the rock we live on, the ocean that surrounds us, and what lives within that ocean. Memorial students hosting these interactive workshops. 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

It's Coast 101 with 5440 and Sheila. Hey, it's Rick Bailey. Hey, don't forget that the Coast is going to be taking part in the Pride Parade. And that's coming up pretty soon, too. Should be a lot of fun. Here's True Colors from Cyndi Lauper on the Coast.

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0: It's Coast 101, and the first big hit for Billy Idol happened to be in the summer of 1982, somewhere on the coast with Hot in the City. It's Rick Bailey. Well, not so hot today in the city of St. John's. It was a little bit cooler. You can't have them all with regards to great summer days, but we have had some really awesome ones this past week. This week, it's going to start off pretty good, too. We'll check in with your Coast Precision Weather next.
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10: Cloudy sky down to 7 tonight, and then tomorrow a little sun breaking through the cloud cover. Up to around 18 for the high, mostly sunny on Tuesday. 21, cloud cover increases, thickens back up Tuesday night to Wednesday with some showers and a high of 20. This is Precision Weather meteorologist Phil Spivak for Coast 101.1.

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It's Coast 101.1, Billie Jean from Michael Jackson. And it's Rick Bailey. If you're waiting to hear some cool jazz on the coast, well, Bill Sharp is coming in at 9 to give you a repeat broadcast of this morning's show. Find out what he's playing on our Coast Facebook page. The playlist is right there. All the best in jazz, blues, R&B. Some great sounds for summer with Cool Jazz on the Coast, brought to you by North 48 Bar and Grill. I could walk

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1: There's always drama. But no, I think it was one of those that went off without a hitch.
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1: You know, nobody got possessed.
3: Marlena.
1: See? You try to pretend you don't know.
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1: Uh-huh.
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0: Bill, yeah. Carolyn, woo! And the greatest hits of all time.
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That's Coast 101, wherever you will go from the calling, and it's Rick Bailey. Well, a sure sign that summer is here, you hear a summer hit from Jimmy Buffett. And I think you know exactly which one I'm talking about. Summer on the Coast coming your way from

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0: It's Coast 1011 and getting back to summer 1977, summer on the coast. We are relaxing with Jimmy Buffett, blender in hand on the beach. There's Margaritaville and it's Rick Bailey. Getting you some relaxing tunes to get through your summer. But if you happen to notice that we play a song a second time during your work week, then we're going to give you the opportunity to get some free money. Yeah, it's our Coast $1,000 No Repeat Workday with Dunn Financial Group. 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Now, it's not going to happen every day. We do have a lot in our playlist, but if we do make a mistake and we play a song that you've already heard, a song that we played before, then call us on the coastline to call us out. 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
8: Cloudy sky down to 7 tonight, and then tomorrow a little sun breaking through the cloud cover. Up to around 18 for the high, mostly sunny on Tuesday. 21, cloud cover increases, thickens back up Tuesday night to Wednesday with some showers and a high of 20. This is Precision Weather meteorologist Phil Spivak for Coast 1011.

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And it's Rick here. Well, next week, if you happen to hear us play the same song again, our Coast $1,000 no repeat workday with Dunn Financial Group. 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

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That's coming up for Thursday, July 16th. 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

It's Coast 101, Ordinary Day from Great Big Sea, and you're with Rick. Well, maybe you don't have four walls around you. Maybe one of those walls needs to be taken out. Or maybe you just need to refresh something in your household. You could need a home renovation project, right? Well, we're going to help fund it on the Celtic Coast. I'll give you some details coming up after U2.

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3: Cloudy sky down to 7 tonight, and then tomorrow a little sun breaking through the cloud cover. Up to around 18 for the high, mostly sunny on Tuesday. 21, cloud cover increases, thickens back up Tuesday night to Wednesday with some showers and a high of 20. This is Precision Weather meteorologist Phil Spivak for Coast 101.1.

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1: 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Ooh, piece of candy.
0: It's ooh, baby ooh. Koala.
1: 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And or ooh, Alan Ritchson.
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2: 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And the greatest hits of all time.
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8: Cloudy sky down to 7 tonight, and then tomorrow a little sun breaking through the cloud cover, up to around 18 for the high, mostly sunny on Tuesday, 21, cloud cover increases, thickens back up Tuesday night to Wednesday with some showers and a high of 20. This is Precision Weather meteorologist Phil Spivak for Coast 101.1.

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11: Cloudy sky down to 7 tonight, and then tomorrow a little sun breaking through the cloud cover, up to around 18 for the high, mostly sunny on Tuesday, 21, cloud cover increases, thickens back up Tuesday night to Wednesday with some showers and a high of 20. This is Precision Weather meteorologist Phil Spivak for Coast 101.1.

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1: It's guitarist Mike Francis with an instrumental version of The Girl from Ipanema on Cool Jazz on the Coast.

veteran Canadian session guitarist Mike Francis with his Spring 2026 instrumental take of the 1962 bossa nova standard, The Girl from Ipanema, starting off this edition of Cool Jazz on the Coast. Hi, I'm Bill Sharp with 3 hours of great smooth jazz and R&B music, just perfect to help you cruise through this summer Sunday. Along the way, I'll feature some old favorites, some new tunes, and lots of jazzy remakes of classic hits from the past. Plus, I'll rock the birthdays of Latin jazz percussionist P. Descovito, sax man Kirk Whalum, and singers Alessia Cara, Deborah Cox, and Peter Cincotti. So, with all of that on the agenda, let's get to it. Ellen Doty is standing by with Perfect Day. That's followed by Ottawa guitarist Terry Gomes and his 2025 instrumental Rumjuro 360. And the great Michael Franks completes the set with Now That Summer Is Here from his 2011 album Time Together. But the great Bill Withers gets it all moving with his 1970s classic Lovely Day, now on the Coast.

0: Now that the summer. The great Michael Franks with Now That Summer Is Here. Before that, Rumgiro 360 by Ottawa's Terry Gomes. Ellen Doty singing Perfect Day and Lovely Day by Bill Withers. All great music for summer on Cool Jazz on the Coast.
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7: Cloudy sky down to 7 tonight, and then tomorrow a little sun breaking through the cloud cover. Up to around 18 for the high, mostly sunny on Tuesday. 21, cloud cover increases, thickens back up Tuesday night to Wednesday with some showers and a high of 20. This is Precision Weather meteorologist Phil Spivak for Coast 1011.
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0: I'm Bill Sharp, and you're listening to Cool Jazz on the Coast. 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And right now, it's more summer-style music for you. 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That's followed by one of Canada's best jazz singers, Ms. Holly Cole, performing the Ella Fitzgerald standard, Too Darn Hot. But Toronto guitarist Rob Tardick gets it moving with his instrumental La Fuerza, now on the Coast.